you do what they told you. Now you do what they told you. 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

0: 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Der Sound für alle, die Rock fühlen.
1: Rumors spread around. 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
1: 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Kalispera, Alex.
2: Hallo.
1: I just told the story that the first time I got in touch with your band was literally by accident, because a friend of mine told me about this new band that no one's heard about before. It's going to play in Berlin at a small club. It was, I think, in 2014, like 12 years ago. And I never heard about this band, but I trusted this guy. And I went there and it was absolutely sold out. I sneaked one of the last tickets. And I visited the show, and after that, I was literally another person, because that's the music was something that I never heard about before. Thank you for just making music, and thank you for just being the band who you are.
2: Thanks a lot, man.
1: Okay, also wir werden so ein bisschen Griechisch, Deutsch, Englisch hin und her tricksen. So my Greek is not that perfect, so we're going to switch from English to German, and I hope
2: it's going to be fine. Gonna work more easy.
1: Für alle, die die Band Villagers of Yonah City nicht kennen, da muss man jetzt vielleicht einordnen. Die Band gibt es seit etwa 15 Jahren und sie kommen aus Yonah. Das ist eine Stadt im Nordwesten Griechenlands. So you're literally a band from the city of Yonah, which is in the northwestern part of Greece. And you're the Villagers of Yonah City. Was that the intention of that name? It's so simple and that crazy. Yeah,
2: the description, it's honest, and that's it, actually, 100%.
1: The idea of making that band or making that sound, I'm interested in how this all got together, because the music that you play is like a blend of, yeah, what do you call it? It's a little bit of progressive rock. It's a little bit of space rock. It's a little bit of psychedelic. It's a little bit of, some would say stoner. And the special thing, you use a lot of traditional Greek instruments, which I have the correct term for them. So maybe you can explain what this musical blend of the band, Villagers of Yonah City, makes it so special.
2: If I would describe our music, I'm going to use kind of what you already used. It's not easy to put it in a genre, to say it, I don't know, something. Maybe that's because as a person, I love music and I'm an easy person, actually. Music for me, it's rock. It's electronic, it's rock music, either it's classical. And for me, from kraut rock to creator, it's kind of at the same ballpark, kind of, although they sound completely different. So when we are playing music, we just express ourselves. And because we love psychedelic rock, we love progressive rock, we love heavy metal, we really like more extreme metal. We love the traditional music from all over the world also. So we just express ourselves and we play music without any complex.
1: It sounds so easy, but I think it's more complicated. Let me translate that quickly. Also Alex sagt, sie sind ja eine Band aus der Stadt Yonah in Griechenland, deswegen die Einwohner von Yonah City. 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So where's the trick?
2: I don't know what's the trick. And whatever you said now, it's perfect what you said. I think I should be interviewing you for our
1: okay.
2: band.
1: Yeah. Okay.
2: But yes, it's true. Why is that? I don't know. I guess that's what every band is special. That's what makes a band special. What they do, if you ask them how you do it, actually I don't think any bad band know how they do that. It's natural, it's easy.
1: You have been the lucky ones, you found the holy grail. What's the perfect mixture of putting it all together? I think the absolute outstanding thing about your band is the implementation of traditional Greek music. Maybe you can explain a little bit what the traditional musical influences from Epiros, where you're from, how they blend together with that modern form of rock music.
2: First of all, let's go to the base of this music. And I think that's something we have in common to how I approach music, what they were doing, the old guys, what they were playing there, the traditional music. They didn't want any instrument back in the past. Now it's a different story. But in the past, it was about no instrument to be on top of it, of top of another instrument. Mm-hmm. Or there was polyphony. They were singing 10 people together, 30 people, and nobody, it should sound like one thick, homogenic thing. And we said that in common, first of all, beside the melodies, that we want the band, not someone to be on top of somebody else, to sound like one massive rock. The music is complete, so you don't understand where the bass is finishing and where the guitar is coming, where the bagpipes are coming and where the guitar solos are entering. That's one of the things that how we approach the music. And now more especially about the music in our region. Our region, first of all, for some people that they don't know, probably all of them, it's in the mountains and nature is very strong there. And people, they only have to do with nature and with the surroundings. So they love and they want, they express themselves through experiencing stuff through the nature. More or less because it was a poor kind of country. There was a lot of immigration. I'm talking about 200 years ago, 300 years ago, not just the last 100 of years. There was a lot of death, the sicknesses, and it's a sad, the music, it's a bit minor, which is my thing, actually. That's a connection. They have also the strong pentatonic, what they call, what's the blues music, the bass of the rock music. It's a pentatonic, it's a strong there. So that's something in common also. And it's very expressive, very, very expressive as a music. It's not easy and smooth and calm. It's expressive. If they have a pain, they need to take this out. They need to drink something and sing with the company and sing and take it out to continue the rest of their lives. That's kind of like psychotherapy, how it worked for them. And like the blues music, they have a lot of in common, and they wanted to express that so they can keep going.
1: Isn't that interesting that we've grown up in an age of where rock music or music in general played by bands is popular, but when you go back, what you just said, like 100, 200 years, where there's not even a record, there's not no recording about this music. It's just someone tells you about these stories, someone singing you these melodies. That's the way that they are kept alive.
2: Yeah, that's
1: that
2: still here.
1: That you find the same structures, the same ideas, or the same emotion in that sort of music and these melodies that you use nowadays in rock music. That must be like in someone lighting up a light in your brain. Say, oh, that's interesting. Let's put that together.
2: If you realize that, it's extreme. It's incredible.
1: Also, ich übersetze mal kurz. 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

0: Das ist Musik, die du so nur ganz selten hörst. 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
1: Karamatis.
0: Ist bei mir zu Gast in meiner Sendung und wir reden ein bisschen über die Musik der Villages of Yonah City und die Art und Weise, wie das zusammenkommt. So, we talked about the different bits and pieces that we can find in the music of the Villages of Yonah City. To my perspective, there's more. There's not just the music. The band is also transports a certain philosophy. You just mentioned the connection to nature that we can find in your hometown, in your home base in Epiros, in Yonah. And this is something that we can find in your songs as well. Songs like Father Son, for instance, they describe a very strong bond to that environment that you have. And I absolutely recommend to listen to these records at night. It's absolutely mind-blowing. So maybe you can tell us a little bit about the philosophy that's behind that band that is not only included in the music.
1: I will try, because I'm still figuring out, like everyone else, about his life and about the meaning and what's going, what is life, what is...
0: It's not only musical, it's a cultural thing that you put together in the music. So maybe we can start there with the philosophy.
1: I'm going to start from the nature. For me, every day I woke up and I open my eyes and I see the sky and I see the flowers and see the animals and see some butterflies. I see the sun, the rain on the snow or a nice wind or a cloudy day. I feel blessed. That's the meaning of life for me. I don't need anything else. I don't need religions. I don't need gods. That's my God. We are blessed that we were born in this place somehow. We don't know exactly what's going on while we came here. We don't know what's going on after. One thing is for sure, we are all very blessed. Whatever the struggles, whatever the problems, I know life is not easy, definitely. Society is, everything looks very weird, very sad, it's very difficult. I know that. And it's been in the past and it's gonna be like that in the future, I guess. But when I see the sun, I'm home. When I see the sky, I'm home. I say, I'm blessed. I'm here to witness this. So in our music and in the lyrics and in our philosophy, we're trying to take out stuff. As I said before, people wanted to take out what they are feeling. And this is what we do also. We're trying to express ourselves, what we have inside. And definitely that's one part of us, very strong part about the society, about what we feel, about what life is, how should we treat to each other, what's the meaning of life. What it means, I'm gonna win in the end, I'm gonna lose in the end. And that's questions I have every day in my life and I try to figure it out, I haven't solved it. But I'm leaning towards that. We have to be, first of all, we have to experience what we are having.
0: I would add to that the aspect that most of the songs also deal with striving for freedom, for personal freedom, for like relief, for finding peace in the surrounding that you have, which may be a religious thing to some people, but not to everyone. Everyone can make their philosophy about themselves, just to find the place where you find peace. And this is, it sounds easy, but sometimes it's a task you have to do for the rest of your life, because that's the challenge that you have been given.
1: I think that's a challenge for every individual. I think that's the challenge of life.
0: Das übersetze ich jetzt mal. I'm going to translate that quickly. Also Alex ist bei mir von den Villages of Yonah City und wir haben über die Philosophie der Band gesprochen und er sagte, ganz viel zu tun hat natürlich die Gegend, wo sie herkommen. 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I may call it some sort of Nirvana or some sort of higher on a spiritual level, where the music resonates with your ideas and with your philosophy, and where music and the surrounding and the place becomes one.
1: Definitely there were moments with us that we lived the moment. The big moments of our life when you are there, living the moment.
0: at the end of the day, we're talking about like the magic that music can transport. You found a way to keep that magic that you have just described, that you experience in your life when you create music, to keep it and to put it on recording and give it to mankind, to anyone else to try to go the same way that you went.
1: I hope so. I hope so. Definitely every album we are making, how I think of every album is that I want to listen, if I'm lucky enough, after 30 years and I'm still here and active, to listen to this album and to be like a journal and like a diary. And I'm going to be proud of it. And I'm going to see that album. I'm going to listen to this album 30 years after. I'm going to say, oh, I can see Alex there 30 years ago, 40 years ago. Like a time capsule, sorry, not formula. Like a time capsule kind of myself and us, all the band as a group together.
0: Wir haben darüber gesprochen, über die Philosophie dieser Band und über die Suche danach, so einen Moment zu finden, wo du spürst, dass du in dieser Welt bist, wo du eins bist mit dem Moment und einfach so eine Art von ganz reinem, purem Glück hast, weil du glücklich darüber bist, da einfach zu sein, wo du bist. 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We talked about now about the albums that have been. There's one, the Risa, which is sung in Greek completely. Then there's the Age of Aquarius, the last one. And then you just finished recording

0: was für eine spannende Platte, was für eine großartige Band. 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Und jetzt ist Alex hier bei mir. So I feel absolutely blessed and happy to have you here in the studio, because when I listened to the first album, even Age of Aquarius, honestly, I thought I would never had the chance to talk to you in person, because you live in Epiros in the northwest of Greece, and you're happy there on your place, which is something that I extracted from your music, that you found a happy place there. And there's no chance that you ever wanted to travel to a big city like Berlin and to talk with us about this music. What comes to mind when you step on stage and you see like people singing your lyrics?
1: This is what keeps me going. Always, because for example, while you are on tour, I guess you've heard that from all the bands, it's something, it could be pretty challenging and pretty exhausting, and you are fighting with yourself also, how long you can hang on there. And every night you see that, and that was it. You don't need any other excuse or any other justification for what you are doing that. That's why, I keep saying that, because I'm also blessed that the band is, we are very close friends, we are almost brothers since we were very, very young, and we still play music together. And sometimes we are riding our bikes after the rehearsal in the studio in the night, and we are going back, and I'm laughing, and I say to them, guys, we were doing that 30 years ago, and we're still doing that. We are still children. And I say to my brothers that, you know, guys, that's why we are doing it. That's why we are full on fever, and we are sick, we are tired, we are injured, and the show must go on. Not for some other reason, but because of us, because this is what we are doing. We are blessed to doing that. I guess that's it. I don't know. It's great.
0: You must consider yourself as a very lucky person.
1: I think so. Mm. Knock on wood. I don't know what's going to come in the end. But no, about the life I'm living, although the world is fucked up, I'm blessed that I'm experiencing this life with those people around me. I'm blessed that I'm here speaking with you right now in Berlin. You know, if I could think that 20 years ago, it would be...
0: That's the magic of music. I mean, that's what you just said, just bringing people together, yeah, with the magic of music, experiencing something else. Also Alex sagt, angefangen in Griechenland, da sind sie eine große Band, eine bekannte Nummer, aber wenn sie außerhalb von Griechenland spielen, eine Band, die kaum einer kennt, mit einem komplizierten Namen, die auch keine großen Medienstrukturen hatten, dass man auf die aufmerksam wird. 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So, thank you very much for being here. Thank you for the conversation. I just can hope that what you said, when you play music in front of people somewhere in the world, and you get the response from people, and you think to yourself, this is why I'm doing this, no matter how we feel or how sick we are. And I added to that, this is something that I can just hope that everyone else can experience, like listening to that album. You know, there has been a time before and a time after. So that album is made really a huge impact. And I can just keep my fingers crossed that the new album, Venceremos, will be as important and as great as the last one.
1: I hope so. It is very important for us. And I hope it's going to be for other people also.
0: So, and let's finish with that slogan, that is title of the new album. This is called Venceremos. So
1: Venceremos.
0: We will win. Alex, thank you very much.
1: Jacob, it was really a pleasure. Nice to meet you.
0: Okay, maybe we talk next time when the next album will be out. So, because now I know that you travel to Germany, and we can have even more conversations. Thank you.
1: I promise that.
0: Thank you. Star FM, Heavy Hour. 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